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1: Hey kids, it's Paul Mitchell. 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And I might play a few of your requests. 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

Everybody, I'm so sorry for the delay, slight technical hitch everywhere, goodness knows what it was, and I'm going to cut short this introduction now. I'm going to say good morning, you're right, but I'm slightly late now, aren't I? So I'm just going to talk over this. Welcome to Sharon's Wakey Wakey Show on Amaria Gold 95.5. John Alex, yeah, me too. And Amaria Life 107.5, proudly sponsored by Nikki's PJ Pie Shop and Bar in Mahaka. 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Good morning, wakey warriors, Sharon says rise and shine. I'm just going to scribble this a bit. Good morning. I'll just scribble that a little bit, eh? Good morning to John Alice. Good morning to Catwoman. And good morning to Quentin, not so good. What a morning. No idea what was wrong there. Oh, good morning, Charmin. Have you just listened to all that? I've been struggling to get on here for the last 1,000 years. Anyway, have you got a song? I'll try and play it. I will not be going down the archives today, though. If I have it, I shall play it for you. And the first one is for Catwoman, and it's Manic Monday. Oh, my goodness, you couldn't have chosen a better song, could you? Eh? Good morning. Happy Monday.

0: A quick hello to Dawny and Chrissy. Welcome, welcome, welcome. Are you all right? Did you hear it, eh? There was nothing, was there, for 11 minutes and count. It was like 1,000 years.
1: Hi, join me, Tim the Legend, Monday to Friday, 8 a.m. to 10 a.m. for the breakfast show. Oh, and the Duchess will be with me every Monday, if she remembers to turn up.
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Good morning and welcome back to Sharon's Makey Wakey Show, proudly sponsored by Nikki's Pie Shop and Bar in Mohaka. Homemade pies, Cornish pasties, cream teas and a proper British welcome. What a morning. Is it good? It's not been good to me at all. 11 minutes past the hour by the time I got on here. Oh, technical problems. Goodness knows what it was. Just shook the box and it started working. So that's good. Good morning, Super Noodles. Good morning, Simone. Good morning, Bobby Gray as well. Welcome, welcome, welcome. Bobby Gray wants to say it's the return of the headbanger today on Almeria Gold 95.5 from 12 until 2, and you can hear Bobby Gray on the wireless. Oh, here we go. I can't breathe. Monday to Friday on Almeria Gold 95.5, 12 till 2. And Simone, you can hear her on a Saturday. If you like your 80s music, you can hear her on Saturday on Almeria Gold. Can't speak. On 95.52. Are you all right, Simone? She says, I'm still asleep. So am I. Well, no, I'm wide awake now, actually. Anyway, let's crack on. And yes, John Alex says, I think it's quite apt if we have this next one. Boontown Rats, I don't like Mondays. You're too right there.

But you know when you think it's safe to come out of the water and then you find out, no, it's not. Bobby Gray, thank you. He says you're not going out on gold. Well, yeah, I'm so sorry. I have reported it, but thank you. I'm not surprised. It's been one of those mornings already. I'm going to go back to bed. I really do not like this Monday, I can say. Anyway, I'm going to chill out for the next 2. Goodness knows how many minutes with Roxy Music, Dance Away, especially for Charmaine.

Quentin Not-So-Chris that loves Roxy Music. So another brownie point to Charmaine. Now I'm all discombobulated this morning due to technical issues. We usually have, oh, what a good idea. So my, oh, what a good idea is stay in bed, Shazza, on a Monday. It's not good for you. It really isn't. And as John Alex says, you can walk my

Loving that one. Good call from John Alex. Yes, we have to stay positive, don't we? Things can only get better. I do love this song. Used to have it on my opening screen on my mobile phone. Had to keep it there for over 15 years because it never got better. Chrissy loving that. Charmaine loving that. John Alex loving that. We're all loving it. Now, my next one, Simone, if you are still listening, this next song is dedicated to you because I was listening to your show one Saturday and you played it and I thought, I recognise this song, I really do. It's a slow starter, it's a bit of a slow burner, oh, but it's a cracking tune and not many people know it unless you are a complete ABBA freak, which I am, and I did, and it's Brill. As I say, it's a bit of a slow starter, so do bear with it. It's The Visitors, nicked from Simone's show on a Saturday. Al Maria Gold 95.5, 10 till 12.

Tim, the legend. I'm hoping he's going to be okay today, because I certainly wasn't first thing this morning. And I think he is back in the UK, I think. And Charlie the Duchess. Duchess Charlie is going to be with us too. Yay! The family is back in the fold. John Alex was saying, not heard this one from ABBA before, even when he did them as the Artist of the Week. No, no, but it is one of my favourites from 1982. And written during a much darker period for the group, with Benny and Frieda's marriage breaking down, breaking up. But it's also to do with it's political dissidents being persecuted, inspired by the fear and tensions surrounded by the Soviet Union at the time. Darker than what you think, ABBA, sometimes, aren't they, eh?

0: And Catwoman's loving that tune. Yeah, it's a cracker, isn't it? That is courtesy of Simone, who you can hear on Almeria Gold 95.5, 10 till 12 for her 80s show. It's fab.
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Moving to the sun. Well, hopefully a little bit later we might be doing, but we're not at the moment. It's a bit dull. 2023, Floor Jansen and Daydream.

Dylan, Every Heart But Mine from 2023. Chrissy says it's raining. Now, normally I don't do slow records, especially on a Monday. I try to get your big toes and your little toes waggling and everything. Get your mirror ball out Monday to Friday. Silly hours. But today, because it's been a stupid morning, lots of technical issues, I'm going to do a slow song. And it just is the epitome of what it is today.

through it, I want to say a big thank you to John Alex, who was right there when we had technical problems. You tried, didn't you? And thank you for saying, sticking with it. Yeah, we all did, didn't we? So thank you, John Alex, Catwoman, Quentin Not So Crisp, Charmaine, Dawny, Chrissy, Bobby Gray, Simone, Super Noodles, and Tim the Legends on next with Duchess Charlie. Yay! Thank goodness for that, because I'm going to be running to my coffee.

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4: Yes, a very good morning. Welcome to Almeria Radio. Welcome to the breakfast show with me, Tim the Legend, and...
5: Yes, me, Duchess Charlie, and we are sponsored by the Irish and English Store in Oulula del Rio, the Star of India 2 in Touray, the Indian Garden in Arbeles, and the Beauty Rooms at Total Entertainment in Touray, who, of course, sponsor our weather.
4: Yes, and we are back.
5: We both have the lurgy.
4: We are back in the old chat studio, and we brought a little extra back with us from the UK. We're not the only ones. I don't know if you'll be hearing cat dog this morning.
5: Yes, but Robbie and Kat are both poorly too.
4: I have to say, we've had a fabulous time in the UK. I was there for 3.5 weeks. The Duchess, Kat and Robbie came over for the weekend. Oh dear, oh dear, oh dear. What a weekend it was.
5: We had

0: I'll tell you what, Duchess, that's not a bad start, is it?
1: I know, that woke me up.
0: So we woke everybody up. So who are we saying good morning to in the comment section?
1: A very good morning to John, Alex, to Sharon M and Catwoman, all joining us on the live chat on amaryradio.live. And thank you, Sharon M, for your fabulous show this morning. We were listening.
0: Yeah, Catwoman says, good to meet you last Wednesday, Duchess.
1: Oh, yes.
0: Now, it's nice. I'm glad, because now I know who Catwoman is. It's always funny when you have all these people on here and you haven't got a Scooby who they are.
1: No.
0: Now we know, so that's good.
1: Putting a face to a name.
0: Yes, indeed. Right. Okay. I'm not sure how much talking we're getting through this morning because of our voices, but we got plenty.
1: Pardon?
0: Yeah, we got plenty of music to keep you going this morning.

0: Dean and Sharon Andrews said, God knows how it's been in charts for thousands. You're exaggerating there, Sharon. I think it's a couple of thousand years, actually. It's been there for, it's over 2 years now, I think.
1: I don't know, but I love it.
0: It's okay.
1: I think it's a wicked track.
0: Why it's been in the charts for so long, I've absolutely no idea. All I can think is, there's been loads of old rubbish of that around. Keep it right up.
1: How rude.
0: There you are. And that is Sam Fender and Olivia Dean. And rain me in. Gotta say very good morning to
1: Super Noodles.
0: Super Noodles, good morning to you. Hope you are very well. News. Just hope you had a great week. We did have a great weekend. We just picked up. We picked up more than we bargained for when we were over there, as you can probably hear. But never mind. We shall keep going.
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0: It's your Monday morning breakfast show with Tim, the legend, and Duchess Charlie.
1: Yes, good morning. Welcome back to the breakfast show with me, Tim and Charlie. And yes, carry on then.
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1: See, the reason I got confused there, it's been about 6 months since you were last on the air.
2: Well, why was that?
1: Well, because...
2: You were in a different country.
1: Well, there you go. Right, okay. We'll get it right by the end of the show. Catwoman says you two sound a bit bunged up. She recommends Frenadol.
2: Yes, I have...
1: We got through the front door yesterday morning.
2: Late last night.
1: We got through the front door. The first thing I went to was our medicine cupboard. None in there.
2: Well, there is, because I've taken it already.
1: What, the Frenadol?
2: Yeah. I had one last night and one this morning.
1: Where was that then? You kept that quiet.
2: In my medicine cabinet.
1: Oh, you've got your own separate one here. Oh, well, how about that? That's marvellous, isn't it? That caring is sharing, sharing is caring, caring, whatever it is. Oh, yeah. Yeah, well, there you go. Yeah, well, that's fine. I hope you get better very soon.
2: Thank you very much. Yeah. I'll try.
1: Yeah, you're very welcome.

0: There was Sabrina Carpenter and Man Child. I like that.
1: I like that a lot.
0: Who said that? Yeah. Right. Oh, it's time. There's no more Queen, you know.
1: No, there isn't.
0: Daily Dose is gone. It's Elvis Every Day now. This is today's Elvis Every Day track.

0: you are. Today's Elvis Everyday Track for you. A little less conversation. Be another one for
1: That's
0: you.
1: What we need. A little yeah, less conversation.
0: I know, and get your voices back here. Right, there'll be another Elvis Everyday Track tomorrow morning.
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0: Do you know, it's one of those songs. I love that song. I can never, ever, ever remember who sings it. It's Mark Cohn. I always want to say Bruce Springsteen. I think it sounds just like Bruce Springsteen, but a cracking song.
1: Mm, yes, certainly is.
0: Here's another cracking song.

0: That's the look there by Roxette. We've got to say very good morning to Jane. Jane Miller's joined us on the live comment section.
1: Good morning, Jane.
0: She says, hope you had a good time away. We certainly did.
1: I'm sure Pete's with you. Good morning, Pete.
0: Yes, good morning, Pete. Yes. Yeah, we had a great time away. We didn't bring back any duty free. We just brought back some...
1: Colds,
0: yes. Never mind. We sold you on.

0: Taylor. Best record that Roy Orbison ever made. Rest of it, yeah. That, I like that. Okay, we've got a bit of Elvis Costello coming up now.
1: Have we now?
0: We have. And then after that, we should be playing a little ad break. After that, we should be doing the weather.
1: Mm-hmm.
0: And after that, it's Monday. You're back. We're going to be doing the birthday game.
1: Oh, what fun.

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14: Yes, indeed. Today's weather. I've got it right here. I have. There we are. Welcome back, everybody. Right, before we do the weather, let's say a very good morning to Pedro. Join us on the live comment section. My screen just went and said that Pedro sent you a message. I can't find a message anywhere. Pedro, if you...
13: Maybe he'd sent it and then he deleted it because he didn't actually want to speak to you.
14: Maybe, possibly. And look, good morning to Cat Dog.
13: Mrs. P.
14: Mrs. P, good morning to you. Hope you're very, very well. And John Alex. Now, John Alex has been in KMY Garden this year. John, thank you for that. Absolutely no idea what you're talking about. Maybe you could let us know. Has been in KMY Garden this year? No? Nope, me neither. Tell you what, let's do the weather, shall we?
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14: Right, we are currently sitting at 21 degrees, with a high today of 28. Your air quality today is fair. Your sun sets tonight at 19:57. 77% humidity right now. And the Fiona M, can you, can't you? The Fran rug to the laundry, can you, can't you? Well, you can, but there is rain expected. But, it shouldn't be here till about 8 o'clock this evening. So make a dash for it, and you should be okay. There you are. That is today's weather brought to you by the Beauty Rooms at Total Entertainment in Turin, whose
1: treatments.
14: That's the word. That's the word. I'm stuttering because I've left my pad with all my information back in the UK. So the treatments include electrical and something else, facials. Oh dear. They also offer you waxing, gel manicures, and pedicures. They also offer you eye treatments. If you fancy one of those, whatever they are, I will get it listed right ready for you tomorrow. If you fancy any of those treatments, then give Wendy a call on 678-992-093. She'll be only too happy to get you booked in there. Did I get away with it?
13: I think so too,
14: yes. Okay.
13: Yeah, we haven't had angry faces from Kat for doing it all wrong yet.
14: Not yet. No. They are. Today's weather brought to you by the Beauty Rooms. Thank you, Wendy. So, Kat Dog says, roses, Tim, roses. I've got no idea. He's been in...
13: growing in John Alex's garden.
14: In KMY garden this year. What is KMY?
13: My. He's obviously just fat fingers. Big, fat fingers.
14: Why don't you expect me to know that, for goodness sake? Oh, blimey, O'Reilly. I tell you what. Cat, the roses, Tim Rose. Yes, okay. Fine. Good morning, Gruffalo, says Robbie. Good morning, Robbie. And
13: Robbie's just as bad today. Yeah, I'm sure he is.
14: We haven't heard a cat dog yet, either.
13: No. Well, you're in for a treat.
14: All right, keep on. And Dawny, good morning to you. Right, shall I play our breakfast, our birthday game jingle?
13: We haven't got one.
14: No, we haven't got one. So let us just crack on with the birthday game. Here we go. Are you ready, Duchess?
13: As ready as I'll ever be.
14: Okay, Confucius.
13: Pardon?
14: Confucius.
13: What does that mean?
14: He says, what do you mean, what does it mean? Confucius. He's a person.
13: Is he?
14: Chinese philosopher. Haven't you heard the term? Confucius. He say. Well, he go, oh, Confucius. He say. Ah. Rubbly.
13: No, I haven't.
14: Confucius. He, Chinese philosopher. Born on this day in 551 BC.
13: Yeah.
14: He died.
13: Really?
14: 479.
13: That's a surprise after being born in 500 and something.
14: 479 BC. Okay. Born on this day in 1836. We've been waiting for this one. Thomas Crapper.
13: Does he make crepe paper?
14: No, you come way over the bar with that one. Thomas Crapper.
13: Yes, well, I'm not going to say, does he crap everywhere?
14: No.
13: Because I just did.
14: No. He invented the toilet. That's where the name of the saying going for a comes from.
13: Does he?
14: Yes.
13: Did he?
14: Yes. Born in 1836. Went round the U-Bend in 1910. Born this day in 1901. Ed Sullivan.
13: Ed Sullivan, yes. Never heard of him.
14: American chat show host. He had Talking Horse on his show.
13: Did he?
14: Yes, he did.
13: Gosh.
14: Yes, died in... I could be a bit more enthusiastic than that. Gosh. But died in 1974. What about Johnny Mathis?
13: Who?
14: Born on...
13: Say it again.
14: Born on this day in 1930, Johnny Mathis.
13: No.
14: Didn't know 1930 when a child was born?
13: No.
14: I can't sing. I've got a bad voice.
13: You've never been able to sing. It won't make a difference whether you've got a bad voice or not. You have got a bad voice all the time. You're rubbish.
14: Johnny Mathis. when a child is born at Christmas, when a child is born. Just get on with it. Don't spoil my game.
13: Never heard of it. Sorry. Yes, even when you sing it.
14: Yes, you have. He died in 2011. Let's move on. Oh, born this day in 1934. Bridget Bardot.
13: Actress.
14: And.
13: Singer.
14: And.
13: Person.
14: Model.
13: Oh, was
14: and
13: she?
14: Sex symbol of the 40s, 50s, that sort of thing.
13: Oh.
14: Yes, yes. 50s and 60s, actually, maybe. Died. And she was a big animal rights activist.
13: Was she?
14: Yes, she was. Died on this... she died in 2025.
13: Yeah, didn't die on this day.
14: Oh, no, how about born on this day in 1937, Rod Roddy.
13: Rod Roddy?
14: Rod Roddy.
13: Was he a horse?
14: No. Horse?
13: I don't know.
14: No, he wasn't a horse. You're not being... You're not taking this game seriously.
13: Well, it was a bit like Red Rum, you know. No, Rod Roddy.
14: No, Red Rum was a horse. This is Rod Roddy.
13: Well, what do you call your son that?
14: I'll tell you who Rod Roddy was. He was known for saying, "Come on down, the price is right." He was the first person. He was the one on the American version when it first came out, Price is Right, to shout out, "Come on down, the price is right."
13: So he was American.
14: He's American.
13: So he wasn't even on English telly.
14: Well, it doesn't matter, does it? He was born on this day, and now he died in 2003. Okay, born this day in 1939, Rudolph Walker. You know Rudolph Walker.
13: Do I?
14: Yes, you do.
13: Did he drive a motor racing car?
14: No.
13: No?
14: EastEnders?
13: What about it?
14: He's in it.
13: Doing what?
14: Patrick. He was in Love Thy Neighbour, and he is Patrick in EastEnders.
13: Oh.
14: The old boy. Right, how about born this day? Oh, he died. No, he's 87 today. Happy birthday, Patrick.
13: He's still in it.
14: How about that? He is. Right, happy birthday. Born this day in 1946. Helen Shapiro.
13: Helen Shapiro.
14: Yes.
13: Nope.
14: Oh, good grief. Singer. She was about 10 when she first had her first song, I think. Well, maybe 16. Helen Shapiro, 80 today. Born this day in 1960. Jennifer Rush.
13: Singer.
14: Yes. Hallelujah. 66 today. And finally, born this day in 1972. Dieter von Teese.
13: What's the word? Well, she likes to put in a corset. Yes.
14: Burlesque.
13: Well, she's not.
14: Dancer. Yes, she is.
13: No, she's not. She's a dominatrix. There you go. That's the word.
14: Best known for being a burlesque dancer.
13: Mm. I had a cat named after her.
14: You can't say dominatrix this time in the morning on the radio.
13: Well, I just did.
14: 54 today. There you are. That is today's birthday game. You did incredibly badly, as per usual. Happy birthday, 66 to 80 today, Helen Shapiro.

0: She's still walking back to happiness. She's 80 today. And a very happy birthday, 66 today, to Jennifer Rush.
1: Can I honestly say that that Walking Back to Happiness, I thought that was sung by a man.
0: No, that was sung by Helen Shapiro.
1: Well, she's got a very gruff voice.
0: What?
2: Yeah.
1: Sounds like you.

0: There you are. A Jennifer Rush and the Power of Love. Happy 66th birthday to Jennifer Rush. Right, we were playing the birthday game, Duchess.
1: And we were.
0: Yes, we missed a birthday out.
1: Oh,
0: we missed a birthday out. Got to say, very happy birthday to Aria Fernandez.
1: All right.
0: Important one, this one.
1: Is it?
0: Aria Fernandez. Any idea?
1: Nope.
0: Born on this day in 2024.
1: All right, a grandchild of somebody.
0: Yes. Yes, yes, yes. Very happy second birthday to Aria Fernandez. Two today, granddaughter of Peter and Wendy Lom.
1: Ah. Oh.
0: There you are. I knew I had a message coming through, but my internet wasn't working on my phone. So, very happy birthday to Aria Fernandez. What a great name. What a great name. Right, we're going to have a quick ad break, and then I've got one more birthday song to play.
1: Okay.
0: Don't go anywhere.
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6: Yes, right, okay. 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Oh, we're going to say, look, we're going to say very good morning to Wild Nights. 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
5: I'm glad me and Kat kept you on your toes, Gwen.
6: What a great night it was. Great night. Right, we're just going back to the birthday game. One more track to play. You've had Jennifer Rush, you've had Helen Shapiro. We're going to celebrate Thomas Crapper's birthday, born this day in 1836, flush round U Bend in 1910. I was racking my brains, and I suddenly thought, yes, Thomas Crapper, you flush the toilet. There's a, I don't know if I can get away with this. I might just play you a few bars. Here you go. This is Slade versus Flush.

0: Well, there you are. There you are. Celebrating Thomas Crapper's birthday today. It's the only thing I could think of.
1: Thomas.
0: That was Slade versus Flush. A little bit early, but Sharon M loved it. So there we go. We kept going. So I don't know if anyone remembers last week, I said congratulations to Wild Night. She won quite a bit of money, her and her mum, on bingo last week. She's only gone and done it again last night. I tell you, she's in the money, that girl. I'm going to move up Hemsby, I think. Marvellous. Well done, Gwen. Right, that was Slade versus Flush. Merry Christmas, everybody. 98 Remix. This... Action Jacks, hey, steady. It's Slade in September. Sort it out.
1: No, we love it, Action Jackson.
0: Yeah, oh, and by the way, good morning, Steve. Hope you're very, very well. Yeah. Oh, that miserable vampire queen. That Pamela Madundong is. I think it is, yeah.
1: Yes.
0: Morning, turn down the Christmas song. Bah, humbug you. You wait till Wednesday when you're on. I ain't asking for much. I'm gonna turn you down, dude.

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9: 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It's €28 per couple. It's £12.95 each, and it's on today, the 28th. My glasses are misty. And they've got Emma Jane singing for you today. I think it's open from 12:30 till 4. You can book on 613-865-378. Get up there, get yourselves booked in. It looks a lovely menu today.
10: It does look a lovely menu, actually. I was looking at that. It looks very nice. Mm. Very tempting.
9: Good. We have to have a takeaway. We can't go in there and give them our lurgies.
10: Why not?
9: It would be nice.
10: Indian Garden.
9: Yes.
10: Where else is there to go?
9: On a Monday.
10: For curry.
9: Well, exactly.
10: On a Monday.
9: You've got to go to the Indian Garden. It's the best.
10: Absolutely.

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1: Yeah, so today, Monday the 28th of September at the Community Centre in Arbeláez, 11 a.m. It's chair aerobics with Michelle, and that's €2 per person. 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Miraflores Los Gallardos at 3 p.m. It's their afternoon quiz. Valerie Mahaka at 5 p.m. It's the Valerie Girls Club. Oh, that sounds good. The New Bar International Arbeláez at 6 p.m. It's their quiz night. Cubitin Cubitin Hostel Maison in Arbeláez at 6:30 p.m. It's rock and roll social, and that's €1.50 per person. The Oasis Clubhouse in Los Gallardos at 7 p.m. It's quiz night. That's €6 per person. That includes a quiz night supper. Cafeteria Terrazza Atoda Ibera Bella Imbera at 8 p.m. Kendo's Karaoke. And Crazy Daisies and Mahaka at 9 p.m. is karaoke night. Lots going on today on a Monday.
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2: You'll have to book. 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Please, if you're going to any of those events, book a table. Let them know you're coming. And when you get there, tell them you heard about it right here, please. On Al Maria, I think go.
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0: 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Good morning to you, Claire, on a Monday Movie Mixtape Show tonight. It's a Britpop vibe. One not to be missed. 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
11: Yes, we're
10: I'm whizzing because I've got 2 minutes.
11: There's only one joint on the comments section, haven't I seen? And then now they've changed the name to JB. Whoever JB is, Johnny Boy? No, JB. I wonder. Good morning, JB. Thank you for joining us. Duchess, that's it. We're out of time. Where's that 2 hours gone?
10: Flown.
11: It has indeed. Thank you to everybody joining us on the live comment section. Thank you to everybody listening this morning. Hope you enjoyed the show. Cat Dog is here in just 1 minute and 45 seconds. Don't go anywhere. It's going to be a fantastic morning show. Pete Miller is on 95.5. And then Bobby Gray is on midday on Gold. Paul Mitchell is on midday on 107.5. Have yourselves a great day. I'm back at 8 o'clock tonight with a Slade Show. Till then, ta-da!
10: Bye-bye. It's a has to lambago from me. Oh, he forgot I was here.
11: It's been so long. It's a has to lambago from me. Ta-da. Oh, I'll tell you what, and let's turn the music up and then we'll play this, shall we?

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3: Good morning, it's Cat Dog. I am back. It is Monday, 28th of September. Massive thank you to Tim, Charlie, and to Sharon M for your shows already today. Morning.

release there, Roachford, of course, but this time featuring Anastasia. It came out on Friday. Had to play that one, didn't I? Good morning to Fran joining us, to Wild Nights, Gwen Glenn, yeah, great weekend. Morning to Julie Doctor, Turkey Slayer, Sharon M. Good morning to you both. Hope everyone is good this morning. Of course, Monday, it is miserable. Absolutely miserable. Never mind. Coming up after 10:15, we've got a brand new movie. Loads coming up on the show today. Morning.

Nice, says it's very sunny in Hensby. Yeah, very dull over here. Good morning to Dawny. Hope you're good this morning. Had a great weekend. Good morning, everyone. Hello.

Hello, hello, hello. Mic check, mic check. Out from what you're on about, you can hear me perfectly.

That was Adult there with Hello. Hello, everyone. Good morning. One more song to play before we squeeze in the ads and then go to the movie. So here we go. This is a request. This is one from Wild Nights' mum. This is a bit of Dean Martin.

0: 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You may have to say what you see. The chase is on, so come on down. It'll be nice to see you. Nice.
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3: 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Now, trips have got going on 29th of October to Murcia, 5th of November, Granada for the shopping trip, 26th of November to Murcia, 1st of December, Lasagna, 7th of December, Caravaca for the Christmas market, and 13th of December, Murcia. Total Entertainment in Albox are open 10 to 1 on a Saturday with daily papers. Here we go. Now, I have lost a piece of paper that said all my movies from, I think, June or July. The dog has eaten it. I'm not lying. Yeah, one of the dogs has eaten it. Morning, Gary the snail. Good morning. Yeah, the weekend was really good, apart from loads of jobs that came in while we're away. Boo work. That's all I can say about that. Fuming. Anyway, hope you had a good weekend.

So, from 2009, I've no idea if I've done this one before because I've lost the piece of paper. Here we go. Can you guess the movie? Hi there, my name is Doug. I have just met you and I love you. What movie is that from 2009? Hi there, my name is Doug. I have just met you and I love you.

Well done so far. Straight in on the first song. Well done to Julie, Dr. Tracy, and Gary the Snail. Smashing it in first. Well done from 2009. What movie is this from? Hi there. My name is Doug. I have just met you and I love you. What movie is that from?

Pardon to Fran, joining everyone on the Oosh list. A couple more songs left to play from 2009. What movie is this iconic quote from? Hi there, my name is Doug. I have just met you and I love you. What movie from 2009? Hi there, my name is Doug. I have just met you and I love you.

Last chance to go with guess the iconic movie quotes sponsored by Total Entertainment in Albox and in Touray from 2009. Hi there, my name is Doug. I have just met you and I love you. What movie is that from? From 2009, last chance. Hi there, my name is Doug and I have just met you and I love you. What movie?

0: Well done, everyone, for having a go with today's guest, the movie from 2009. Hi there, my name is Doug. I have just met you and I love you. Well done, everyone, if you said it belonged to the movie Up. We'll have a brand new movie on tomorrow's show. We'll be right back after these.
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6: Good morning and welcome back to Cat Dog with a Party Playlist, Monday 28th of September. A massive thank you to Pete Miller for covering Thursday and Friday's shows for me. Thank you very much. Now, Sleep Tight in Allbox are open Monday to Friday, 10 till 2.30, Saturday 10 until 2. They've got gorgeous duvet sets available in store right now. Morning, Mitchell joining us on the live chat. Here we go. Their song from today, one from Sheryl Crow, All I Wanna Do.
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Late Show with Crow there. All I Want to Do, they've got some great songs lined up for this week. They've got one from Santana, Mariah Carey, they've got Bill Haley, they've got David Soul coming up this week. Morning, Pam. Good morning to you. She's cleaning out all her clothes. Are you finding some in the car as well? And I've decided that Paul Midday Mitchell has got far too much time on his hands. Oh, Paul.

0: Faded. Before that, Robbie Williams' brand new track that came out a couple of Fridays ago. We'll be back after these ads with the song of the day from the new bar, International in Arbeleas.
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1: 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It's Friday the 2nd of October, 8. It's Harmony Duo. Saturday the 3rd of October, 2 p.m. It's Puppy Rescue Month, the charity quiz. Friday the 9th at 8, it's Ruby Welch Duo. Saturday the 10th, it's Jack Law. Thursday the 15th of October at 1:45, it's APSA Charity Quiz. Friday the 16th at 8, it's Steve Jackson. Friday the 23rd at 8, it's Sharon Reagan. And Friday the 30th of October at 8, it's Matt Black. Get your tables booked. And the song that Julia's chosen today, it's one from Styx. Oh, this is great. This is Babe.

Oh, I love that, Julie. That is a great, great song. Sticks there. We had a friend in the UK, sadly he's passed away, called Mark Massey, and he sang this song, and you would just think it was the original. Brilliant, brilliant song. Love that. Now, Julie Dux just jumped on. Now, she'd like everyone to know that's going to the quiz tonight, a new bar international in Arbeles, that sadly there will be no food available as Turkey Slayer isn't very well. Oh, hope he feels better soon. And she's put on there very kindly, they can bring their own food if they want to. That's very, very kind of you, Julie. Morning to JB. Good morning. That's our Johnny boy, isn't it? Oh, naughty one. Morning to you and to Julie. Hope everyone's good.

The Arblaze Food Bank are open on a Monday, and they're open 10 till 12, and they're open the 5th, 12th and 19th of October. This week they're in need of sugar, spaghetti, sunflower oil and kitchen roll. 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

just to let JB know, we can't reply to your comments that you do because you've got those little, I don't know, what they call asterisk-y type things before, and the system's not letting us say hello. So

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10: 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Get yourselves booked in. And also this week, Bon Jovi is the artist of the week. Do you have one for next week? Let me know. I will need five songs, so get them in on the live chat. Who are you going to pick? So Bon Jovi this week, this is Runaway.

Bon Jovi this week for Kira is the artist of the week, and that's coming in from Emma. 5 songs. Do you have an artist you want to hear? Let me know on the live chat. Pick me 5 songs and I'll play them for next week.

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4: Good morning and welcome back. Have been listening to Cat Dog Wade, the party playlist here on 107.5. I'll be back tomorrow. Still to come today, the line on the midday show with Paul Mitchell, who's got plenty of time on his hands. 2 p.m. It's Jamming with Jando, Chucky Eggs, 5 the Hit Mix with Rob Max, 7 Monday Movie Mixtape with Claire MC, 9 the Slate Show with Tim Daines. He is back. And at 10:30, it's Monday Night Rocks with Sparks. Stay with us. Have a brilliant rest of your day, even though it is miserable over here. I'll be back tomorrow. Have a great day. Hasta banana.

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Good afternoon, everyone. Welcome to Monday's Midday Show with me, Paul Mitchell. Great to have you along. Thank you, CadDog, for the last couple of hours. I caught bits of the show. I was busy with AI making silly pictures. I'll tell you all about that in a little while. But let's get going. It's Monday, and this is REM.

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1: Yes, the live chat is open on almariaradio.live if you'd like to join in with the show. We've already been joined by Cat Dog. I think you're still in the UK, aren't you? I'm sure you're there still enjoying the weather there. We've been joined by Barry and Kim D. Good afternoon to you both. Hope you're having a good day. And good afternoon to Gary the Snail making an appearance back on the live chat. Oh, good to have you back, Barry. Hope you're Barry. All we need now is Larry and we'd have the full set. But great to have you back here. Oh, and a Harry. And any other names you can think of. There must be another one out there somewhere that I've missed. But great to have you all joining me on the live chat. Here is a new song by a gentleman. I do like his music, this guy. This is Toby Lee and the track called Work You Out.

0: Toby Lee, Work You Out. 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And he drives a really good car as well. 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I'll have a look online. You'll find it. Let's do this.
1: Here's the weather.
0: Well, currently over here in southeast Spain today, it's very cloudy. It's 25 degrees high and lows of 17. There is a bit of rain forecast from 4 o'clock this afternoon on into the evening. But zipping across to Prestatyn in North Wales, where Kim D, our roving weather reporter, can tell us that it's a cool 15 degrees there in Prestatyn. It's sunny, but with no rain forecast. Oh, hang on a minute. That's not fair, is it? That is not fair at all, but we'll sort that one out. We'll have our sunshine back tomorrow. And also, oh, Barry D, yes, I'm going to read that out. I'm going to go have a little run through while the ads are on, and I will give that a try. He sent me a tongue twister, so I'm going to practice that while you listen to this.
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0: Welcome back, everyone. It's Paul with the Midday Show. Action Jackson. It's not a smart car that Toby Lee drives. No, it's a bit bigger than that one. Have another go. You're in the right zone, maybe. It's a little bit bigger. Bigger engine. A lot nicer. Now, Barry D. He sent me a tongue twister. Let's give this a go. Barry's hairy canary Gary carried Larry's sherry cherry to Harry's ferry. Harry hurried Larry's sherry, but Barry's canary Gary got there first. Now Larry's sherry merry, Harry's ferry tarry, and Barry's very wary of his hairy cherry sherry sipping canary Gary. I think that was okay. I'm gonna see if Barry D will give me marks out of 10 for that one. Hey, still to come, we have got Barry's Song of the Day. We've got our bookend track. Dawn does a bit of DJing. And, of course, our two from one at one.

0: That went a bit curveball halfway through. That was I don't know how you say it. Stop the Wedding. That's out in the charts at the moment, I believe. Who else are we going to say hello to? We'll say hello to Dawn. He's joined us on the live chat. And good afternoon to Sharon M. Oh, I was up at 6 o'clock this morning. Had to take my friends Leanne and Research Dave down to the coach station. So we're up at six. Oh, it's going to be asleep later on. I feel a little siesta coming on. But we did hear some of Sharon's show this morning. Lovely show, Sharon. Really good. And good afternoon to Johnny Boy, JB. Always changed his name again. I asked him if he had a good weekend. And he said it was awesomely boring, which is really unlike JB because he's normally out at a rave or something, you know. he's a bit devilish today, apparently. Okay, bit devilish. It's time for this.
1: Hey, Paul. It's time for Barry D's Song of the Day.
0: And the track Barry has chosen today, again, I don't know this guy. I'm sure I'm going to enjoy this one. No, it's called Stop Thinking, and it's by Alfie Templeman.

That has got a great groove for a Monday. That is Alfie Templeman and a track called Stop Thinking. It's Barry D's song of the day. Oh, and Barry gave me 10 out of 10 for reading out the tongue twister just then. One of my favourite tongue twisters is There's a man with a mullet going mad with a mallet in millets, which is lyrics from a song by the band Half Man, Half Biscuit. Unfortunately, because of the name of the song, I can't play it. I can't play it. And also the car that Toby Lee drives, well, he drives a C6 Corvette, and it's a lovely looking car as well. Should we have another new track? This is Six Houses and the Sad Lady, and it's called Googly Eyes.

0: Niall Horan and Heaven. Oh, that's a good song. I do like that one. Good afternoon to Super Noodles, who's joined us on the live chat. Hope you're well. Hope your Monday's going good. Oh, do you know what I was doing? I had a couple of hours to kill this morning. AI. I do like a bit of AI when you use it for the right reasons. It's helped me out a few times recently with research, doing some research. But today I decided that, if I do a doodle on my notes on my phone and then ask it to make a live picture, it makes some really good live pictures. I sent Cat Dog a couple and she said one of them looked like Rob Mack. So it's really good. I know a lot of people, a lot of politicians who are meant to know best over there in the UK are getting a bit hot under the collar with the way AI is being used. But when you start using it for nonsense, it's really good fun. I recommend it to everyone. Oh, good afternoon, Fran. How are you? Hope your day's going well. Good afternoon, young man. You're not talking to me, are you?
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0: Thank you, Fiona. Fiona's busy cataloguing the Nokia phones. Oh, she's got such a good collection of phones. Honestly, I think we should open a museum. I'll have a word with her.
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11: Let's get ready to play this week's bookend track. It's over to you, Paul.
0: So this week's bookend track is by a gentleman called Finn Forster. It was Barry D that introduced me to him a little while back. This is a track called Pablo.

That is good. That's Finn Forster, introduced to me by Barry D. I was listening to some of his tracks last night. I think he's going to be a big star. And that one you will hear again on Friday as we wrap up the week, as that's my bookend track for this week. Here's a request. This came in from Kim D. This is a reggae version of, I think it was Andy Williams, wasn't it, who sung it originally. This is Bristol Love and Can't Take My Eyes Off of You. Is that my googly eyes?

0: That's a nice version of that song. I think The Beat covered that as well, didn't they? They did a ska version of it.
1: More of the music you love.
0: Here's a request from Gary the Snail. He asked for this one. Oh, I'm more than happy to play this, Gary. It's The Struts and Could Have Been Me.

0: Hey Paul, this is Action Jackson. I like that. I like that a lot.
1: Oh, so do I, Steve. And it was Luke Spiller, the front man of the Struts. It was his birthday last week. If he's listening, happy birthday, Luke. Or Gary, if you have a word with him, just tell him that I wished him a happy birthday, please.
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3: Al Maria.
2: And now it's time for Dawn Does DJ.
1: Oh, that'd be interesting if anybody did know him, wouldn't they? Oh, yeah, this guy off the radio wished you a happy birthday. Right, so Dawn's track for today is called Somebody New. It's by Boogie Track. And it goes like this.

Dawn's choice for today, Boogie Track, Somebody Knew. She's given that the highest award of 5 dancing ladies with a red dress emojis. Oh, yes, she likes that one. And here's some good news. Gary the Snail is at book club tonight with Luke Spiller from The Strut. So he's going to wish him a belated happy birthday from me. I said, if you could get me a card, Gary, and, you know, say it's from me, I'll square up with you next time. But don't put any money in there because I'm a little bit tight, me, really. Anyway, here's another new song for you, taking us up to the ads. This is Jamie Miller and a track called Baby Doll. Don't forget, if you'd like a request played, get it in as quick as you can.

0: Good tune from Jamie Miller. Does sound a bit Sam Fender though, but I like that. I like that style. Okay, let's take a quick break and then we will be coming back with today's two from one at one.
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0: Welcome back, everyone. It's Paul with the Midday Show. Still to come in about 6 minutes' time is our two from one at one. But to take us there, we'll squeeze in a couple more tracks, shall we? So scandalous. Here's Mystique and Scandalous.

0: That is Ed Sheeran. Always been in the news a bit recently, hasn't he, over political stuff. Oh, we don't do politics here. It's exactly 1 o'clock, which means we can do this.
1: This is Al Maria. Al Maria. It's time for the 2 from 1 at 1.
0: So our first year today is 1981. We're going to start this section with a one-hit wonder. This is a band that formed in Shepherd's Bush in 1978. I'm pretty sure you'll know this one. It's by The Passions. And it's called I'm in Love with a German Film Star. Oh, it's a good one.

0: In 1975, that is Landscape with their probably their biggest hit that they had in 1981. That is, of course, Einstein A Go-Go. We'll have two more tracks for you from 1977 after this ad break.
1: The Lovies Amateur Dramatic Society Arbeleus are more than just a theatre group. 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A proud associate of Arbeleus Town Hall, The Lovies, drama with heart.

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8: Oh, I've been having a go at that tongue twister. I reckon I could shave about 3 seconds off it. Might give that a go a bit later. Next up on our 2 from 1 at 1, 1977 is the year, and the first track comes from a man born in Harrow in Middlesex in 1942. He passed away at the age of 57 back in the year 2000. 26 years since we lost this man, Ian Dury. Here he is with the Blockheads. Sex and Drug and Rock and Roll.

0: Fabulous Ian Dury and the Blockheads with Sex and Drugs and Rock and Roll. What a tune. Right, let's move on then for a band from New York City. They formed in 1975. They took a bit of a hiatus, but they are still making music and still sounding good.
1: And now, another classic 70s.
0: It is, of course, the Talking Heads.

That's 1977 wrapped up with the Talking Heads. Let's go forward to 2009 now. This is the Zac Brown Band. That's another tongue twister. Oh, I made a pig's ear of that one. This is his band. They formed in 2002 in Atlanta, Georgia. I had to check that it wasn't that version from Frozen. This is called Let It Go.

Mind with Let It Go. Let's stick with the American country theme for our second track from 2009. This is a man born in Glendale in West Virginia. Country mama, take it home. It's not John Denver, it's Brad Paisley.

0: Hey Paul, this is Action Jackson. I like that. I like that a lot.
1: Yes, I thought you would, Steve. I know you like your American country music. That is Brad Paisley. Everybody's here. Stick around. We got two more tunes coming on today's Two From One at One, and the year will be 1999.

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2: 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It's Paul with the Midday Show. Our last year now from today's Two From One at One is 1999. Here is one of my favourite bands with their debut single. This is Muse and Muscle Museum.

Devon. They formed in 1994, originally called the Rocket Baby Dolls, changed their name to Muse, and are one of the biggest and best bands around. And their live show is phenomenal. If you get a chance to see them, please go and see them. Next up, and our final song for today's Two From One at One, is a band from Bellingham in Washington. They formed in 1997. This song is called Title Track, and this is Death Cab for Cutie.

0: Death Cab for Cutie with a song called Title Track, wrapping up today's 2 from 1 at 1. Noodles will be back tomorrow with her own version on the feature. Now, we just had a message from Claire MC on the live chat. She says that tonight's movie mixtape show has a bit of a Britpop feel about it. I hope you cleared that with Andy B.
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0: Well, we saw Andy down at the 950 car meet yesterday. Had a lovely chat with him. Hope you're well, Andy, if you're listening. And good to catch up with you again yesterday. Right, let's find out what's going on in the local area. Down at Sensations this Saturday, the 3rd of October at 9 o'clock, it's Jose Bolero. And then the following Saturday, the 10th at 9 o'clock, Paul and Carrie. Into October, Deep Now, Rap Pack with John Vincent on the 17th. And wrapping up October on the 24th at 9 o'clock, Marilyn Shipley. Other events in the Almanzora Valley today include the Coubertin Hostel Maison in Arbeláez at 3 o'clock. They have line dancing for low beginners with Carrie. Miraflores Los Gallardos at 3 have their afternoon quiz. And later on at Valerie at 5 in Mahaka, it's the Valerie Girls Club. Oh, that always sounds like that's going to be trouble, isn't it really? New Bar International in Arbeláez at 6 have their quiz night. However, oh, sad news, Ali's not feeling well, so there won't be any food tonight, although Judy Duck says you could take your own food there if you wish. Back to the Coubertin at 6:30 is the Rock and Roll Social. That's €1.50 per person. And at the Oasis Clubhouse in Los Gallardos at 7, they have their quiz night, €6 per person, and that includes the quiz night supper. Wrapping up Monday then, Cafeteria Terrazzo, a Tona Vela in Vera at 8 o'clock. It's the wonderful Kendo with his karaoke. Don't forget, if you go to any of these, please say that you heard about it on 107.5. Did all that in one mouthful of fresh air.
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0: See, I was practicing for that tongue twister again. Right, let's have a track from Snow Patrol. This is Chasing Cars.

0: great song, that one from Snow Patrol. Right, still to come on 107.5 today at 2 o'clock, in about 14 minutes time, Jamming with Jando. She'll be here with Chucky Eggs, or Chris Roberts, as we like to call him. And at 5 o'clock, it's the Hit Mix with Rob Mack. 7 o'clock, Monday Movie Mixtape with Claire MC. And then at 9, The Slade Show with Tim Daines. Sparky's back at 10:30 with Monday Night's Rock. And at 12:30, we drift into some handpicked music. 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
5: Welcome back, everyone. You have been listening to the Midday Show with me, Paul Mitchell. Jando's here in about 9 minutes' time, but we'll get a couple more tracks in before then. Here's this one from the Waterboys. This is The Hole of the Moon.

That is the Water Boys with the hole in the moon. The hole of the moon. Good afternoon, Pam Pie Queen Pam. She's just joined us. She went back to bed, wasn't feeling that good today, but great to have you along, even if you've just got about 4 minutes and one track left. Thank you to everybody that's joined in on the live chat today. Great to have your company and wherever you've been listening. I'll be back on Friday afternoon at midday for another round of the Midday Show. Have a great week, everyone. I will leave you with this one from Yazoo.

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3: How do Chucky Eggs, how are you all today? Thank you very much to Mr. Mitchell and to Mr. Gray for their fantastic shows this afternoon on 107.5 FM and 95.5 FM. It's just started to rain here, I can't believe it. But anyway, we've had some lovely weather, so I shouldn't complain. Right, so my thread today is all about flowers, plants and trees. So I'm going to start off with this one from the wonderful Miley Cyrus.
4: Mm-hmm.

Well, Miley Cyrus there from 2023. Do you know that smashed Spotify history twice? It became the fastest song to cross 100 million streams in Spotify history, and it also broke the record for the most streamed song in a single week. Well, there you go, 96 million streams. I wonder if she gets paid for every stream. Who knows? Right, we're sticking with the plant and trees and flowers theme. This is Timber from Pitbull. I think a bit of Keisha or Kesha. I'm not sure how you say it. Good afternoon, Mr. Abraham. Good afternoon, Mom.

0: That was Timber! Good afternoon, Dawny, and good morning to my friends in Canada. Hi, Tracy, Christian, Grace, and Ruby. I hope you're starting off a wonderful day. Right, so Jamming with Jando this week, it's all about flowers, trees, and plants. So I'll be playing my letter J at half past the hour. If you fancy having a guess, go for it. Other than that, I'll see you back here in a bit.
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6: And welcome back. Now, as I've already said, it's flowers, plants and trees today. So, do you know, I could have done a whole show on just roses. So here's a few that I've picked for you. And my first one is from Elvis Costello and the Attractions. And it is, of course, a good year for the roses.

Elvis Costello and the Attractions there with A Good Year for the Roses. My next door neighbour's just popped his head over the wall. We're still down in Mahaka, hence no jingles. If you're listening, Claire and Wayne, hello. I hope you're enjoying it. So what's my next Rose song? Well, it's got to be this one, hasn't it? It's got to be Seal, A Kiss from a Rose.

Well, Seal should be forever grateful to the director, Joel Schumacher. He was looking for a song for Batman Forever. And although this song by Seal was recorded years and years before, the movie's massive success turned the previously overlooked track into a global number one hit. And it actually earned Seal 3 Grammy Awards. So there you go. Say thank you to Mr. Schumacher. What roses have we got next? Oh, some paper ones.

Ah, Paper Woes is by Marie Osmond. A few more people to say hello to. PMP, how are you doing? Gary the Snail, hello, long time no see. Claire Morgan, next door, get the kettle on. And Action Jackson, hello people. I have one more Rose one to do. This is way, way, way, way, way, way back. This is a Motown number from years ago. I'm not even going to tell you when, but I like it.

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1: Well, that was my last Rose one, and that was Marv Johnson, and it was 1969. I mean, I feel old enough as it is, having just had my 49th anniversary of my 21st birthday, but there we go. I remember that one quite well. Right, I'm going to play a few messages, and then I'll be back straight after with Jamming with Jando, letter J. Mum had a guess. She thought Jennifer Juniper. Good guess, Mother? No, afraid not. So have a guess if you want to. Don't forget, it's all about trees, plants and flowers.
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10: 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Okay, so, as you well know, I'm still on my Holly Bobs. I didn't bring my jingles, serves me right, slap on the wrist. So, this is my Jamming with Jando, Jungle Rock is the letter J. Let's have a listen to that, shall we? This is Hank Mizell.

That was the magnificent Marvin Gaye with Heard It Through the Grapevine. We're going to go back to the jungle now. We're going to have a bit of jungle boogie. Proper 1973 funk song. Oh, that was Mr. Roberts sneezing in the background. Bless you. Right, jungle boogie from Kool and the Gang. Enjoy.

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Oh, we're going to stick with the theme of some wood. Now, this is Amy Stewart, and this is her song that was a cover, believe it or not, from a 1942 song by Eddie Floyd. Again, we all know what it's called. Knock on Wood, Amy Stewart.

Amy Stewart with her funky version of Knock on Wood. Now then, we're going to go from some wooded trees to the stuff that it grows in. So this is grass. We're doing all about grass or grass, depending on where you come from. 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There's not two R's in it. I've had that conversation with many a folk. We're going to do Green Green Grass by George Ezra.

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12: And welcome back. Good afternoon, Super Noodles. Hope you're doing well. Been ages since we saw each other. Weirdly, we went out for a meal the other night with some of my friends from way back, and we chose a restaurant that we both liked. So we went to a very nice steak restaurant in Garrucha, and who should be sitting there but the lovely Nikki Batchelor and her beloved Gordy, who were celebrating their 28th wedding anniversary. So a belated happy anniversary to you guys. Right, we're going back now to 1969, to a song that never became a hit in the US, believe it or not, but it was massive in Europe and around the world. It's Cotton Fields from the Beach Boys.

Cotton Fields from the Beach Boys. I've got one more song before I do my jamming with Jando letter A, and it's a flower. We're looking for a flower. Not a very well-known flower, I must be honest, but a flower nonetheless. Right, this next song is called Heather, and it's by a young man called Conan Gray, and he released this in 2020. It got to number one in the UK, but didn't do, again, like the Beach Boys song, very well in the US. So here it is. This is Heather from Conan Gray.

That was Heather from Conan Gray. I wanted to say Conan Doyle then, I don't know why. Right, so that was my letter A. We've got a letter N later on in about half an hour's time. No, it wasn't. No, I'm talking rubbish. I'm doing my letter A now. Just leave me alone. It's been a bad day. No, it hasn't. Right, so my A song is Amaryllis. And it's a single off the album that went to number one by a group called Shinedown. So have a listen to this one and tell me what you think. I'm not sure about it myself, I must be honest, but we'll give it a go. As I always say, this is your show, not mine.

That was Amaryllis by a group called Shinedown. 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That's quite a hardy little thing, apparently. Mum had a guess at apple blossom time. Good try, Mother, but no. And Mr. Abraham has the excuse that he was washing up and said jacaranda. So he's behind. He's always behind. Bless his cotton socks. Right, let's have a go with this one now. Now, this will remind you of something else. I know it will. It did me. Men in Black, perchance? No, it's Forget Me Not.

So reminiscent of Men in Black, isn't it? It was a definite sample, that one. Right, what we got next? We've got Taylor Swift with a song called Lavender Haze that she released in October 2022. I think it did quite well, but then which songs of hers don't? They all seem to do very well, don't they? Chris loves him. Him? Her? I don't know what I'm talking about today.

0: 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Come and join me on the Midday Show every Monday and Friday at noon. 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
4: 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I've got some songs now about single flowers. This first one is from Nirvana and it's called Marigold.

Marigold from Nirvana. Now, the lead singer on that was actually Dave Grohl. There was no input from Kurt Cobain whatsoever. I remember my niece Emma going to see the Foo Fighters, and my mum, bless her, called them the Kung Fu Fighters. But there you go. Right, well, a bit more well-known, this next one. This is the Goo Goo Dolls, and it's their song called Iris.

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Now don't forget, I'll be doing my Jamming with Jando letter N very, very shortly. And just a reminder that my thread today is flowers and trees. Trees. There's a clue. Right, I'm sticking with the flowers. This is Post Malone's massive hit called Sunflower.

Post Malone with Sunflower. Good afternoon, Carol in Sale. Sunny Sale. It's raining here. She enjoyed that one. Well, I think it was that one. It was either that one or the one before it. But anyway, good tune, she said. Now then, we've got a buttercup. You can guess what this is, can't you?

0: Build Me Up Buttercup from the Foundations. Carol liked that one. It was her mum's favourite. Right, I'm going to play a few jingly things and I'll be back shortly with my Jamming with Jando letter N. See you in a bit.
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0: Now then, it's time for Jamming with Jando on 107.5 and 95.5 FM. We're in the woods. We're in a Norwegian wood. Yes, that's the only one I could find that has anything to do whatsoever with trees or plants or flowers that begins with the letter N. So, here is a very, very short song from the Beatles. I mean, it is so, I think it's only a couple of minutes long, but anyway, it's a good song. I like it.

Norwegian Wood from the Beatles. I'm going to stick with the trees. Now then, I was very lucky the other week to have a lot of my friends and a lot of the presenters come to my birthday party down in Mahaka. And two of them, very kindly, did, as my request, Black Horse and the Cherry Tree. And if you've never seen them do it, ask them next time you see them. So this was sung by Charlie, Duchess and Cat Dog. I loved it. Thank you, ladies.

Oh, I just realised I was pressing the wrong button there. You didn't hear a word of that, did you? That was Black Horse and the Cherry Tree with KT Tunstall. I love that song. So I'm sticking with the trees now. You'll like this one. Not a lot.

Oh, there's a rave from the grave, if ever there was one. That was Tie a Yellow Ribbon Round the Old Oak Tree from Dawn. And now I'm going to play a song from Ed Sheeran's album, Subtract. So it's not a very well-known one, but it's still a good one. So this is called Sycamore.

Isn't that nice? I like that song. That was very good in my humble opinion. Right, what have we got next? Well, we're moving away from trees somewhat, but we are going to stick with a plant. So this fabulous next song is from the Lambrettas, and it's called Poison Ivy.

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3: And welcome back. Now then, every week I don't surprise myself, it surprises me. Every time I manage to find two tunes with exactly the same title on the actual thread that I'm using. I'm going to run out of these one of these days. So, as you know, today we're on plants and trees and things. So, I'm going to play you two songs back to back that have got the same title, which is Evergreen. So, of course, you're going to be listening to the wonderful Barbara Streisand and the equally wonderful Will Young. So, I'll see you in a bit. Enjoy Evergreen.

Oh, Sir Tom Jones there. What's this about him being sacked from The Voice? People are up in arms. Don't watch it myself. Right, so it is Jamming with Jando, letter D. And I have got a song for you that is going to please Dr. Roberts no end. He loves this guy. Not. This is a Justin Bieber with Daisies.

Mr. Abraham's not fond of that one either. Now, I'll let you know, guys, that that song debuted at number 2 last July, and it climbed to number 1 the following week, and it tied Justin Bieber with Oasis and the Rolling Stones for 8 number 1 hits in the UK. So there, I've said it, and I'm glad. Next song is all about a willow, and it's from the magnificent Joan Armatrading.

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1: It is indeed. Well, what have we got on for you today? Now then, let me see. I've got loads of stuff to be telling you about. I'm just going to turn that background music down an equal tiny bit. There we go, that's better. Right, to Saturday the 3rd at Sensations, our lovely sponsors, at 9 p.m, their dinner dance is with Jose Bolero. So that should be nice, a bit of Spanish stuff, I guess. So that'll be much nicer for you guys who are living in Spain. You can understand all the words, I'm sure. Right, let's move on. Monday the 28th of September at 6 o'clock tonight at the New Bar International in Arbeléas, you've got their quiz night, and that happens every single Monday. Please don't just turn up, you have to book, it's extremely popular. At the Cubatine Hostel Maison in Arbeléas at 6:30 p.m. tonight, there's a rock and roll social, that's €1.50 per person. At the Oasis Clubhouse in Los Gallardos at 7 p.m. quiz night, €6 per person, but that includes the quiz night supper. At the Cafeteria Terraza a Toda Bella in Vera at 8 p.m. you've got Kendo's Karaoke. And at Crazy Daisies in Mohaka at 9 o'clock, there is another karaoke night, so you can choose. Now, on to tomorrow. That is a Tuesday, the 29th of September, at the Community Centre in Arbeléas at 11 a.m. You have chair aerobics with the lovely Michelle. You pay €2 per person, but every single penny goes to local charities. At the Cubatine in Hostal Maison, there's two lots of line dancing. At 1:30, it's for beginners, and at 2:30, it's for mixed levels. And both of those are hosted by our friend Carrie. At Bar One in Mohaka at 5 o'clock, there's a fun quiz. And at La Vida in Cucador at 6 o'clock, there's also another good quiz night. At Cortijo Andaluz in Arbeléas at 6 p.m, you've got Gomez. Esperanza Bar La Alfaquir at 7 o'clock is E&M's smartphone quiz. Now, just take your mobile phone or your tablet. You don't have to be a techie. Ian will show you everything that you need to do, and it's getting more and more popular. Miraflores, Los Gallardos at 7:30 p.m. There's a karaoke night with Kendo. And at the Irish Rover, there's another karaoke night, but that starts at 8 p.m. and that's with Rocket Ron. And then in Valerie's Mohaka at 9 p.m. tomorrow night, you've got Oscar, who's entertaining you on the piano and singing.
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1: And as Dr. Roberts would say, 3, 2, 1, we are back in the room. Now then, it's time for my UK one-hit wonder. It's a double whammy because of my thread. It's a song called Lemon Tree, and it's by a group called Fool's Garden. And apparently, well, I've done it myself, it's a great song to do a line dance to.

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Now, the first one is by Billie Eilish and it's called Wildflower. I'll tell you more about it after I've played it. When I can find my mouse. Where's my mouse gone? Oh, there it is.

0: That was Billie Eilish with her 2024 song called Wildflower. It actually won her a Grammy for Best Song of the Year at the 68 Grammy Awards. I like her voice. I know she's a bit controversial, but I do like her voice. Right, we're going now to a number one song from 2006, and it's from a lady called Sandy Tom. And the song is called I Wish I Was a Punk Rocker with Flowers in My Hair.
1: Oh, I wish I was a punk rocker with flowers in my hair.

Sandy Tom there with I Wish I Was a Punk Rocker. I never was one of them. I was in the Navy by this time, don't you know? So I never went through that phase. Right then, I've got one more song with flowers in the title. And it's actually the very, very first song that was played on Radio 1 at 7 a.m. on September the 30th, 1967. And it is, of course, Flowers in the Rain by The Move. Now, straight after this, I'm going to be doing my Jamming with Jando letter O, cheating a little bit because it does begin with the word the, but I couldn't find any other. So it's this or nothing. So first off, it is The Move with Flowers in the Rain.

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You can also find us on Facebook and Instagram. A proud associate of Arbeleus Town Hall, The Lovies, drama with heart.

0: 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Well, only if I like the song. That's every Tuesday at 12. Nikki Noodles in the
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7: Hello, welcome back. Now then, as I said, I cheated a little bit for my O song because I couldn't find one that was... that really, really, really started with the letter O, but it's only got the word the in front of it. This is a lovely little song from a lady with a fantastic voice called Judith Durham. She's called Judith Durham, not her voice. And it's called Olive Tree.

Oh, wasn't that lovely? I rather like that one. Now then, this was a suggestion that was made by Mr. Abraham last week for my classical piece of music whilst I'm doing What's On. Here we go.

So you can blame Phil Abraham for that one. So what's on after me today? Well, at 5 o'clock on 107.5 FM, you have got the lovely Rob Mack with his 5 o'clock hit mix. At 7 o'clock, Monday Movie Mixtape with Claire MC. She's there for a couple of hours. And then at 9 o'clock, you've got the Slade Show with the legend that is Tim Daines. At 10:30, Monday Night's Rock with Sparky. And at 12:30 a.m, some handpicked music to take you through the night. He said I had to play this because I was in the Navy and it's called Hearts of Oak. And this is a Royal Naval Choir. Can you believe it? How would you find these things? Thank goodness for AI. Right, what's happening on 95.5 FM? Well, at 5 o'clock after me, you've got that country show with Richard. Followed at 7 with some vintage rock. 8 o'clock, some golden hits. And 10 o'clock, the gold music mix. All of it taking you through to the lovely Sharon M. At 7 a.m. in the morning. And thank you to Mr. Abraham for that selection. Right, I'm going to do some songs about lilies now. The first one is by The Who, and it's called Pictures of Lily. Now, I quite like this one. I'm not a big Who fan, but I do actually like this one.

That was The Who with Pictures of Lily. Now, I've got a song by David A. Stewart and a young Dutch lady called Candy Dulfer. And this was their hit song. It did very, very well in Europe, getting to number one in places. And it's called Lily Was Here. Who's going to guess the next Lily song, I wonder?

What an excellent song that is. Right, I had two correct guesses in for the Lily song that was coming up. Well done, Mother. Well done, Kim D. It couldn't be anything other than this, could it?

0: Oh, I bet you were all singing along to that one. They do not make them like that anymore. Some would say, thank the Lord.
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2: Well, my penultimate song is a song called Blue Orchid by the White Stripes, and it comes off their album Get Behind Me, Satan. So it performed very, very well, very strongly across the globe, scoring a number one hit in Canada and cracking the top 10 on both the UK singles charts and the US alternative charts. So White Stripes with Blue Orchid.

Ooh, right, that finished. Right, that was White Stripes. No, Mother, it wasn't Joe Pasquale, it was the White Stripes. Now then, this is my last song of the day. I did start off with songs about roses, and I'm going to finish with one about a rose. This is from Sting, and it's called Desert Rose. Now, my thread next week is going to be all about clocks and time. Any suggestions, send them to me in the usual fashion. So, have a good week, stay safe, and I'll see you next Monday. Ta-ra!

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3: Well, there we go, another show over with. Have yourself a fabulous Monday night. Claire FS on the way at 7 with this week's Monday Movie Mixtape. And then a little later, it's The Slade Show with Tim Daines. And I'll see you back tomorrow night at 5.

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Good evening and welcome to the Monday Movie Mixtape with me, Claire MC. How are you all? Big thanks to Rob Mack for the hit mix for the last couple of hours. I think I cut that last one off in a prime, didn't I? Sorry about that. It's 7 o'clock. I have to start at 7 o'clock. Big thank you to my show sponsors, Total Entertainment in Albox and Toray. They are open 7 days a week for daily papers, magazines and TV guides that are in store now. They have puzzle books, they do phone top-ups, they sell SIM cards and they are agents for Royal Mail Postal Services. We have outgoing services once a week, that's on a Thursday, and they can accept delivery of parcels as well. And of course, the C word is coming up, so get yourself your greetings cards for the very festive season that is almost upon us. No, it's still September, let's not talk about that yet. Right, what have I got for you this evening? Well, we've got a bit of a British feel. Don't know why, I just felt like it. We've got some either British bands or British movies, bit of Brit pop, whatever. But, you know, same old thing. The song has been on a soundtrack to a movie. I'm starting with this one by Supergrass. It was on the soundtrack to the movie Road Trip. We got a bit of pumping on your stereo.

0: from Spice World, the movie that was the Spice Girls, and Stop. Coming up after the interval, we've got some David Bowie and some Sting, so don't go anywhere.
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3: 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Say hello to me. Say hello to each other. Tell me what your favourite Britpop band is or your favourite British movie is or any favourite actors or favourite movies that you have, and we'll dig out some songs for you. That was The Streets from Football Factory. You're fit, but you know it. We're on to TikTok of the week now. And the first time I saw this was actually on Instagram. It was our entry into Eurovision this year. It's Look Mum, No Computer, Eyes Fire Die. Very British.

Nil pois, that was Look Mum No Computer and Eins, Zwei, Drei. He looks like a really nice fella. I follow him on Instagram and he seems a really nice guy, and he gave it a good old go for the UK last year, didn't he? So why not? Good evening to Fran, that's my mum, joining us in the live chat at almiradio.live. And good evening to Cat Dog, hope you're having a nice evening. Next up, from the movie Brimstone and Treacle, we've got Sting. He's spreading a little happiness.

David Bowie and Absolute Beginners from the movie Absolute Beginners. Taking us up to our next interval, we've got my Disney of the week. I said we were doing British. What's a British Disney movie? I suppose Mary Poppins is up there, isn't it? But no, I've gone with this one from Brave. This is Touch the Sky.

0: 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Well, only if I like the song. That's every Tuesday at 12. Nikki Noodles in the
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That Star Sailor and Four to the Floor from the movie Layer Cake. You're listening to the Monday Movie Mixtape with me, Claire MC. And good evening to Pedro joining us in the live chat at almiradio.live. I hope you are well. And love to Wendy. And I believe you've got a birthday in the family today as well. I think I just about caught some of Tim's breakfast show this morning. So happy birthday to the little one. Was it two? How exciting. I hope you've had a big party and lots of jelly and ice cream and musical bumps and all that sort of stuff. Right, shush, because it's one of my favourite songs of all time coming up next from the movie Chasing Liberty. I've got some Manson. It's Wide Open Space. Nobody talk.

from the movie The Choice. That was James and Tomorrow. I keep having to glance down and make sure that the microphone's turned off because I'm sat here singing my little head off. Someone once described Tim Booth. No, is it Tim Booth? Tim Burgess is the charlatans. Tim Booth is James. Yeah, right, Tim. That when he dances, he looks like a marionette who's being shot with a machine gun. So if you get a chance to have a look at James performing live on YouTube or something, have a look, you'll see what I mean. Right, my next one is by Radiohead. I don't know if Midday Mitchell's listening. I know he likes a bit of Radiohead. This is from the movie Rock Dog. It's no surprises.

0: 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A proud associate of Arbelais Town Hall, The Lovies, drama with heart. So come on.
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from the movie Breaking Glass. That's Hazel O'Connor and Will You. I have to say that Madame Blonde and Sax with Tim do an absolutely banging version of that. If you've ever been privileged enough to see that live, they're absolutely amazing. All right, next up from the movie Dumb and Dumber, we've got some Echo Belly. This is Insomniac.

from Dawn of the Dead. That was the Stereophonics. Have a nice day. While we're in Wales, we might as well stay there. From the movie The Dirty Weekend, it's the Manics.

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Open 7 days a week for stationery, books, cards, gifts and Avon catalogues. The Avon order went in at the weekend. There'll be a new catalogue out very, very soon. That was my Seal and also my cover version of the week. That was Fly Like an Eagle from Space Jam, but it was originally written and sung by the Steve Miller Band back in the day. Good evening to Alan Whitney joining us in the live chat. He says he's a bit late to parade because Judy saw the knee surgeon today, but all is well and it's a bit swollen, but it should settle down. Glad to hear it. Give all our love to Judy, won't you? Right, we've got a bit of a British theme going. I think probably most of the Bond themes are by British people, but I've gone back up to Scotland again and to Sheena Easton. Do you want anything from Greg Sheena? Oh, yeah, 4 pork pies only.

Alan Whitney says he remembers Sheena Easton on the TV show that made her famous. What was that then? Was that, would it have been New Faces? Opportunity Knocks? It'd be one of them probably, wouldn't it? Next up, it's my Tarantino of the week. And we're going to Steeler's Wheel from Reservoir Dogs. They're stuck in the middle with you.

Well, I made a bit of a faux pas. I was going to play something from The Commitments, and then I realised that's not British at all, because that was Dublin, wasn't it? It wasn't Northern Ireland. So never mind, we'll skip over that.

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And let's go to a movie called Sucker Punch. This one could also be a cover of the week, because this, I think this was originally done by Iggy Pop. This is Skunk and Nancy, Search and Destroy.

0: Ukulele News. Slaves Every Day and Brimful of Asher were refused by leader Ray. He thought Slaves Every Day was too hard to sing and he doesn't like Brimful at all. What's the matter with him? But Alan got Every Day by Buddy Holly in, plus Georgie Girl and Find Yourself a Rainbow by Slade. Heartbeat and If Not For You are also in the set list again. Very good, Alan. Hope you had a good session. Right, I'll be back right after this interval. Don't go anywhere.
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It's the Monday Movie Mixtape, and it's the small screen portion of the show. That was my TV theme of the week from Trigger Happy TV. That was Elastica and Connection. So while we're still on the small screen, it's time for my advert of the week. This one was used in the Halifax advert. It's Oasis, Stand By Me.

Good evening to Tim the Legend joining us in the live chat at AmwayRadio.live and Roy Chapman. Hope you're both well. Waiting in the wings is Tim to be on the air in about 16 and a half minutes time with the Slade Show. And good old Alan, he's found the Slade connection. There's always one somewhere. Oasis covered Come On Feel the Noise, and they invited Noddy Holder to gig at Main Road to hear them play as an encore. And Noel even said, no Slade, no Oasis. Ooh la la. Right, we're going to go back in time a bit now. We're going to have some summer holiday. Bit of Cliff.

I don't have to refer to my list to find out what movie that was from. That's called Summer Holiday. It was from Summer Holiday. Don't you like things like that? Apparently, it's one of the many cliff hits that have been done at Ukulele Group. Yes, he's one of the favourites. Another one that's easy to remember what the movie's called. It's the same as the song. It's the Beatles.

Lots of memories of seeing Summer Holiday and Hard Day's Night at Saturday Morning Cinema back in the day. Right, it's now time for my footy of the week. Now, up here, Man City are in a bit of trouble, aren't they? So I thought I'd better play some Blue Moon while they're still in the Premiership. Is that right, Alan? This is Samantha Mumba's version of Blue Moon, especially for all you Man City fans out there.

0: Hey folks, it's Sparky here. Let's make Monday nights rock right here on Almeria Radio. 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

101. 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Quite a few trips coming up, as obviously the festive season is upon us. So there's trips to Granada for shopping, to Murcia, to Lasenia, and there's also a trip to the Christmas market in Caravaca on Monday the 7th of December. So if you fancy going along, get yourself booked on, bob on into the shop and see the guys. Thank you also to Wikipedia, the Internet Movie Database, and whatsong.com for my research into the show. Tonight has been a bit of a British special. I don't know what I'm doing next week. Any suggestions? Let me know in the comments. Have you got a favourite actor, a favourite movie, favourite genre? Anything like that at all. Right, I'm going to leave you with this then. From the movie This Is England, this is my instrumental of the week and my closing titles. My Italian isn't that good. It's by Ludovico Einaudi and it's called Fuori dalla notte. I'll leave you with this. Tim's here in about 3.5 minutes. I'll be back next week. Till then, that's a wrap.

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Good evening, it's Monday, it's 8 o'clock in the UK, it's 9 o'clock Central European Time. I'm Tim Daines, welcome to Amway Radio and welcome to the Slade Show. 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This show is coming to you live from the Old Trout Studio. We are back in Arbeláez, southern Spain. Not long been back, but we are back. I'll tell you a bit more about that in just a moment. 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Massive thanks, Claire MC, for this week's Monday Movie Mixtape show. As always, a marvellous 2 hours, Claire. Thank you, thank you, thank you. We start as a live number, with a live number, as always, take it back home, requested tonight by Roy Chapman. Roy, thank you. So, I'm back in Spain. Not everything is back. My notes with a lot of requests for tonight's show are in the UK still. But I think I have got all your requests. If I should miss somebody out, I do apologise. It has been a little bit hectic. Just a little bit hectic. But we'll get by, don't you worry. I'm taking a call this evening, in about half an hour's time, from somebody in Malawi. More about that when I phone them. And I've got to say, I never pick people out normally. I've got to say, very good evening. Pete Wilson, listening just around the corner from me. He's at Stephen Joseph's fabulous bed and breakfast venue here in Arbeláez. Good morning, good evening to you, Pete and Sarah, and Josie and Steve, who I'm sure are there with you. Right, it's a very, very full show. We've got lots to talk about tonight. And I've got something fabulous sent in to me by Matt Cork to end tonight's show with. So that's a treat for you. Let's crack on, shall we? Remembering the requests that I can. Mark Caldry, thank you.

requested tonight by Mark, called Mark. Thank you. That is a great song. Great, one of those, wasn't it? One of them getaway songs. Ah, Terence, I wonder what Tim's running on after such a hectic week. 3.5 weeks I've been away. Alan Whitney says empty. You're just about right there, Alan. I tell you what. We got back in very late last night from the airport. And having taken all my equipment with me to the UK to do the stage show and the breakfast show and the DJing up in the Trumpet and on Friday night for the Pukul Prophets in London, I didn't do anything when we got in very late last night. So when the alarm went off very early this morning, I had set everything up again for the breakfast show. I thought, that's a mistake. I should have got somebody to do the show for me this morning. But there we are. We're over it. I had a little power nap this afternoon, something I don't do when I got in from work. So I'm okay. Pete Wilson, I'll give you a PM tomorrow. Should we say happy birthday? Let's say happy birthday to Stan. Do you know Stan? He was born 53 years ago today, 28th of September, 1973. That's right, my friend Stan.

there you go. Happy 53rd birthday to my friends. When you say that, 53rd birthday, and you remember going into the shop and buying it, oh, it makes you feel old, doesn't it? Right, I'll tell you what made me feel old. Saturday morning, I felt very old. It was the morning after the night before. The night before, Friday night, being... It was a fantastic, fantastic night. At a Water Rats in London, the Pookill Prophets return to one of their spiritual homes, if you like. Absolutely fantastic night. Very privileged to play music for them before the gig. I think we got the crowd going enough for them. And of course, there was none other than Don Powell there in attendance for his 80th birthday. It was a fantastic night. And as I say, it was like being back at their spiritual home.

There you are. Ladies and gentlemen, the Pooh Kill Prophet Spiritual Home. Absolutely fabulous. Still available to purchase. Anybody wants to know, just put on the comments section here. Let me know, because Martin from Pooh Kill Prophets and Nigel are both on there. They'll tell you all about it. And in the meantime, we're going to have a request from tonight.

Ah, oh, they are knights in white satin. Now, I haven't got an answer on my phone. So my guest at the moment hasn't answered the phone. So I'll tell you what we're going to do. We're going to have Sue and Andy Middleton's choice of requests tonight. And hopefully after this, we shall be hearing me calling. Yeah, hopefully we will be hearing somebody calling live on the radio.

0: There you are, brilliant. Hear Me Calling, requested tonight by Sue and Annie McClung. Thank you very much. And Hear Me Calling, he did hear me calling. He's answered the phone in Malawi. In Malawi now. I think this is the longest long distance call we've had on the show. I'm going to say a very, very good evening to Phil Dan. Phil, good evening.
1: Evening, Tim. How are you?
0: I'm fine. Hopefully the listeners can hear you nice and clear and loud. I will get a nod on the comments section if they can't hear. And if they can't, I will just turn you up a bit. But everything should be absolutely fine. So, Phil, welcome to the Slade Show. I'm not sure you've been on the Slade Show before. You have been on the breakfast show, if I recall. We were talking to you in Australia, I think, at one stage, weren't we?
1: You were, Sydney in Australia and east of Venice in Italy, I think, once as well.
0: So. Yes, yes. All do the Stranglers, but there you go. It's another story. So, right. So, the reason, for those who don't know, the reason that Phil is on tonight is going to tell you a little bit about. They've been recognised after all these years. Noddy, Tom, Jim and Dave have finally been recognised. Yes, I know. It's only 264 years. They've been recognised, and there is going to be, for those who haven't seen the papers, who haven't listened to any radio or anything, there's going to be a monument in their honour in Wolverhampton, and Phil is going to tell you all about it right now.
1: Thanks, Tim. So for those guys who weren't at the Slade fan convention, as put on by Andy and Commit and fellows in Wolverhampton the weekend before last, we actually announced a Slade monument campaign, which was announced by the mayor of Wolverhampton, who spoke very eloquently in front of BBC Midlands Today camera crew. We've launched to finally get a monument somewhere in Wolverhampton, a site to be finalised with the City Council. The City Council are on board. We've been talking to them for quite a few months. Myself, Andy Bowden, who runs the organises the convention, and Chris Selby, who will be known to many of you in various guises as author, amongst other things. So we have a campaign that was launched at the convention. The campaign is going well. So we've got a crowdfunder. We had a website on the Wolverhampton Music Heritage .rock. So WMH. I think I spelled that right. Yep. WMH.rocks. ROCKS. The campaign is live. We're already halfway to the deposit, which is quite a substantial deposit, which the artist called Luke Perry, who's quite well known around the Black Country for various installations. He is primed. We've already been speaking to him. A draft, original first draft of the design for the installation was presented at the convention. That design is absolutely draft at the moment. We've got more conversation to have with Luke Perry. We've had some feedback from some of the guys via the Facebook group for Slade Monument, as well as some direct comments at the convention. It's all systems go. We've got some fundraising to come up. We're going to have some concerts which have been arranged, various other events, maybe another boat trip. Some may remember the boat trip that was in Birmingham with PHP playing. So a number of the bands are very kindly talking to us about doing some fundraising. There's some eBay listings at the moment that Chris Selby has put up in respect to some items. And
0: T-shirts.
1: It's all systems go.
0: T-shirts
1: available. Very exciting. Yes, indeed. So we put out on the Facebook group a T-shirt design with lots of song names all over the T-shirts, and we've got quite a few orders for those. They are still available to order at the moment, £23, including postage and packaging in the UK. There's a PayPal address that they can be that money can be sent to, and we'll probably also we will also be having other merch, particularly when we finalise the design. So there'll be some exciting things there, and we have £31,000 to raise, including the installation. Talking to Wolverhampton City Council, naturally unlikely to be any funding for the actual project. Maybe we get a little bit of help with some of the installation, but that is not a given. But Wolverhampton City Council very much behind it. A site walk will be undertaken in the next few weeks in Wolverhampton to explore the various sites with the planners, etc. But they're fully on board. We've been talking to them for many months. And yeah, very exciting. And as you say, finally, hopefully we'll get some real recognition. As Tim is aware, a number of fellow fans are aware, I happen to be based in North Staffordshire, so I actually very close to Lemmy's statue there, and the amount of traction that is given tourism in North Staffordshire and Burslem in Stoke-on-Trent for the Lemmy statue has been unbelievable in the last year. Yeah, I think it's a no-brainer for Wolverhampton City Council, hopefully, to give us as much support as they can. And the object is to get it launched at next year's convention. So next year's convention will be the 24th and 25th of September, and the object is for us to be up and running, and Luke having provided the monument and it installed, for it to be unveiled there, probably by the Mayor of Wolverhampton, I would think. But who knows? Who knows who else we may be able to get there? That is an unknown at the moment.
0: Exciting times, Phil. And about time the band were recognised. So, fantastic. Sorry, just got a cough there. So, I think you've covered everything very, very well, Phil. Thank you.
1: Okay.
0: If there's anybody wants any more information, Andy or Phil or Chris Selby will certainly be able to assist in anything you want to know. If you can't get hold of them direct, message me and I will put you through to one of the three who are behind this venture. It's going to be fantastic. We know that the artwork that Luke has done previously is fantastic. So I think it's only what the band deserve. So there we are. Let's all get behind it. Every penny that anybody can donate, no matter how large or small, is going to go to this fantastic cause. So we're not asking to dig deep and bankrupt yourselves, but whatever anybody can afford, it will be going towards something really, really special for all of us. There you are. Phil, thank you.
1: My pleasure, Tim.
0: Enjoy your time. How long are you out in Malawi for?
1: I'm out in Africa for another month. I arrived last Friday. Missed the excellent PHP gig at Water Rats, for which I had to apologise immensely, but the prices of flights went through the roof on Saturday. So, I've been in Kenya for the weekend, and now I'm in Malawi for 4.5 weeks doing some project work and generally hanging out. So, exciting times. But, I'm monitoring everything from here, and Andy and Chris obviously on it as well. So, yes. Any queries, we'll get back to people straight away. As you say, many people with a little makes a hell of a difference, and already is. We've had some amazing support already in the last 10 days, and that will continue. We'll achieve this, I'm sure.
0: Fantastic. We'll get you back on in a little while, just see how it's all going, Phil. And Chris, well, I see Chris is on the comments tonight. Good evening, Chris. And Phil, make sure you wear a hat out there. Make sure you've got some suntan cream on. Stay safe. And we will talk again very, very soon. Thanks for coming on tonight, Phil.
1: Brilliant. My pleasure. Thanks, Tim.
0: Great. Thank you, sir.
1: Cheers.
0: Cheers. Take care.

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Nearly asked it. Alan White, of course it was. Thank you, Alan. Going from one Alan to another, Alan Whitney.

0: are Dogs Avenger and the Science Sires, requested by Alan Whitney tonight. Thank you, Alan. Let's have this, shall we?
1: Hi there, Stomp Power here. It's time for this week's quirky little number.

0: tonight. We'll kill him at the Heart Club tonight.
1: This is Al Maria.
2: Al Maria.
1: That was this week's quirky little number, sponsored by Kalita Homes. 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
3: 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We've got to do some good housekeeping. Don't go anywhere. Got some cracking tracks coming up. Back in a moment.
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Ah, they are the Big Apple Blues, requested by Anthony Borthwick. Thank you, Anthony. Before that, before the adverts, we had tonight's quirky little number, Kill It the Whole Club Tonight, requested tonight by Tim Sexton. Tim, thank you. Right, I'm going to get in trouble now. I know I'm going to get in trouble now. Ginny sent me four suggestions for tracks tonight. The system I'm using tonight... I haven't got one of them on it, and I can't access it that quickly, I'm afraid, Ginny. So I do apologise. It was occasional flames numbers, Ginny. I'm sorry. I will get it sorted out for you for next week. And in the meantime, have this one.

They are Don Pounds, the casual flames, and if I've been let off by Ginny, thank you, Ginny. I'll tell you, did we enjoy that bit of casual flames? Should we have another one? Because Matt Court requested one.

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Great stuff. Okay, so Sue Charles sent a message and said, hubby Alan would like that sad song about the horse. Oh, yes, it's that one.

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You either love it or you hate it. Just like the sprouts that grow behind the wall, really. So, why do people love it? Why do people hate it? I don't know. I guess it's just the way you held. How do you write?

There you are. How do you ride? Especially for Glenn tonight. Glenn Stark. Evening, Glenn. Hope you are very well. Great seeing so many people at the convention and on Friday night in London. It's been a fabulous. Been away a long time. 3.5 weeks. Long time to be away from home, really. But the convention, fantastic performances by bands, fantastic crowd there. Great seeing so many people. And again on Friday night at the Waterworks in London. What a night, honestly. Just superb. Just absolutely superb. Don on top form. So many friends there. Really, really, really superb tonight. Superb tonight. Superb night. It was one of them nights. Oh, yes, indeed. Barry Hume requested this. Absolutely perfect. It was a night to remember.

There you are. A night to remember. Another night to remember. Fantastic stuff. Because you've got two tracks left. Slipping in very, very late. And I do try and keep a little space available just in case somebody comes in very late. Volker. And as Volker, we've seen him at a convention. Always lovely to see our overseas friends at these conventions and other events. Always great always to get together. Yes, Volker, this one is for you.

0: Ah, but in they are. Ready my champagne for Volker this evening. Well, that started a bit of a fashion off about fuel prices, isn't it? I couldn't believe the price of fuel in the UK when we're over. Unbelievable. Right, Sparky. Sparky's on the comment section. Has anybody seen Sparky? Remember Sparky? You should do. I played this earlier. I'm going to play it again for him.
1: Hey folks, it's Sparky here. Let's make Monday nights rock right here on Almeria Radio. Join me straight after the Tim Dane Slade Show, and together we'll be digging up the greatest rock and unearthing the finest metal from the 70s, 80s and 90s right up to present date. The comment section will be open and I'll close out the show each week with your requests. So share with me your favourite musical solid gold. Even if you don't like Mondays, together we can still make Monday nights rock right here every Monday after the Tim Dane Slade Show.
0: There you go. I'll give you a little hint. When he says any request, put Slade in. He will play them. He always plays them. He's not silly as Sparky. He knows. Keep him listening. Tell him a bit of Slade there, and he's in. Well done, Sparky. It's great. It is. If you haven't stayed and listened to it, do stay and listen to it. It is a great, great show. Right, that is it for me for this week. Thank you to everybody on the comments section, as always. Loads of you on there, loads of comments. Thank you. My thanks to Phil Dan for joining us from Malawi in Africa. Fantastic stuff. And just thank you to everybody listening tonight. It's been a great show. We'll do it all again next Monday, shall we? Well, I'm doing it again tomorrow morning if anybody wants to be up at 7 o'clock in the UK, the breakfast show. But I don't blame you if you're ever a little lying. Right, I'm gonna get into trouble now. I'm gonna play you out with a live track that's not Slade. It's a Slade number. It is a Slade number. Don't panic. It features none other than Donald George Powell on the drums. This happened Friday night. All I'm gonna say to you is, just please bear in mind, it's not a recorded studio recording. Thank you, Matt. Have yourself a fantastic week. Good night. And keep on rocking.
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4: Oh, hello. It's just gone 10:30 PM. You are listening to Almeria Radio. It is time for Monday Night's Rock with me, Sparky. What a fantastic ending that was to the Slade Show tonight. Absolutely classic version of Come and Feel the Noise. What a great, great cover that was. They sound like an absolutely fantastic band. Definitely, we are definitely going to try and see if I can listen to some more of their stuff. So thank you very much for sharing that, Tim. Very, very much appreciated. Now, ordinarily, I do try and kick off the show with a Slade track, and tonight is going to be no different. But if the last track that Tim plays clashes with the first track that I'm going to play, I usually change it. However, tonight, since Tim played a cover of Come On Feel The Noise, I'm going to play Come On Feel The Noise by Slade as my first track of the night. So hopefully you Slade listeners are going to hang on and hear that before you tuck yourselves into bed tonight. I've got plenty of request slots available for the request hour that will be kicking off in 29 minutes. So if there's anything that you'd like to hear on tonight's show, do jump into that comment section, almariaradio.live, and let me know. And as always, the last half an hour of tonight's show, I'll be playing some very, very new releases from some artists that we trust and some new acts, new kids on the block who you might want to tune into and listen to more of their stuff in future. I've said too much already. Let's get underway, shall I? I told you we'd have some Slade to kick off. You just heard Come On Feel The Noise by PHP. You're now going to hear it by Slade.

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2: Joining me in the comment section already tonight, I have got a plethora of people. We have been joined by Louisa. We've been joined by our very own Tim the Legend. We've been joined by Volker. Well, say a very, very good evening to Smooch. We had lost him for a little while. He's had a massive change of routine, but he's now back with us, hopefully for keeps. We've got Ginny P. Lovely to have you with us, Ginny. We've got Alan Whitney. Nigel Hart from PHP, mate. That was a fantastic rendition. Absolutely loved that. So first gig in over a year. You smashed it, pal. Absolutely brilliant. And we've been joined by a plethora of folks at Cortillo La Cueva. Pete Wilson and Sarah over there on holiday with Steve and Josie. And joining them in Cortillo La Cueva, we've got John, we've got Irene, we've got Ian, and we've got Elka. Good to have you with us, guys. Thoroughly brilliant to have you with us. And if there is anything that you'd like to hear in the request hour that will be kicking up in around about 23 minutes time, jump into that comment section, let me know what you want to hear, and I shall do my darndest to play it for you. Alan Whitney's jumped in there with a request. I will get that in for you, sir, not a problem at all. We've got some status quo for you now. This is a cheeky little one that Pete Wilson asked if I could play tonight, and I'm playing it in this first half an hour rather than the request hour, just because I know there's plenty of you Quo fans out there. This is There a Better Way?

Van Halen there, Ain't Talking About Love. Next up, we have got some... who have we got? I've just lost my playlist. That's handy, isn't it? We've got Blue Oyster Cult up next. Hot Rails to Hell from their second album, Tyranny. Good evening to Reverend Simon Harvey. He's joined us in the comment section. AlmariaRadio.live. Sounds like he's off to Yorkshire next week. Apparently they don't have any electric there. Pop across the border and see me over in Lancashire, mate. We can get you listening to the Slade Show next week too. Anyway, we've got Blue Oyster Cult now. Hot Rails to Hell, that is on its way.

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1: Just got two tracks to play before I get into the request hour. The request slots are filling out nicely. I've got 5 or 6 request slots available, but you're going to have to be quick to snap them up. Ginny P's just jumped in with a request. If there's anything you want to hear in the next hour, do jump into the comment section, almariaradio.live. Let me know what you want to hear on our way towards that, though. We've got some Judas Priest for you next up.

Right, well, I'm already late for the next advert break, so playing this into it, we've got Gates of Babylon by Rainbow. Join me after the adverts for the request hour. Looking forward to playing what you want to hear.

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9: 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Got requests lined up for Pete Wilson, for Smooch, for Louisa, for Alan Whitney, for Ginny P, and I've just had two come in. One for John and one for Irina at the Cortillo La Cueva. So I hope you enjoy those guys. There's still three request slots left in the hour. So if there's anything you want to hear, jump into that comment section, almariaradio.live, and let me know what it is that you want to hear. First up, we have got one in for Pete Wilson. He's asked for some Motorhead and No Voices in the Sky.

Now, a very, very great big Monday Night's Rock welcome back to Smooch. He's been absent without leave for a few weeks, but he's come back in with a couple of requests. We're going to play one of his first up now. He's asked for some Skindred and Can I Get Her?

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0: Almeria Radio presents Steve Mosley's Music Room every Sunday, 6 p.m. Spanish time, 5 p.m. UK time. A delve into my private collection, my music room. 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
1: Just for that little break there, we had Queen, Seven Seas of Rye, for Alan Whitney in the comments section. He's saying, possibly the best Queen track. Ooh, that's a tough one, isn't it? I think we could open up a can of worms there and have a good debate about what the best Queen track is. Certainly a strong contender there. What do other listeners think? What's your favourite Queen track? Jump into the comment section and let me know. We've got some Dio up for you next, and we rock.

We are almost at the halfway mark for the request hour right here on Monday Night's Rock. Still got requests to come for John and Irina at Cortillo La Cueva, for Pete Wilson and for Smooch in the second half an hour. There's two request slots still available. The tracks that are currently in the placeholders are Iron Maiden, The Trooper and Faith No More, We Care A Lot. So if there's anything that you want to hear in place of those, jump into the comment section, almariaradio.live, and let me know. Leading me into the ad break, we've got one now for Ginny P, and we have got Def Leppard and Rock Brigade.

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11: Welcome back. We are continuing with a request hour here. We have got five requests out of the six available slots already lined up. Just one slot available left. Currently,

that spot is being nursemaided by Iron Maiden and the Trooper. So if there's something you want to hear in place of that, then you better make it a cracker, because otherwise I might refuse to play it. Just kidding. Your requests do take precedence. We've got the Scorpions and Wind of Change up next. This is for John at Quartiola Quaver.

0: when you look at it from up here, you get an appreciation of our world is a beautiful place and we do need to take care of it.
1: Scorpions, Wind of Change for John at Cortio La Cueva. We've got one for Irina at Cortio La Cueva now. She's asked for some Deep Purple, well, more specifically, she asked for some Tommy Bolin. We're going to play this one from Deep Purple. It's This Time Around, Ode to G, some fantastic guitar work by Tommy Bolin in this one. Just want to say a very good evening to Doug. Doug's asked if he's a first-time listener from Worcestershire. I know who that is. Are you all right, Doug? Hope you're keeping well, my friend. He's asked if we can play some Guns N' Roses, Welcome to the Jungle, or Something Softer by Gary Moore. I've actually managed to fill the request hour, so we're in the last 20 minutes of the request hour. But if you can hold on until the end of the show, Doug, my closer tonight just may be one of the tracks that you'd asked for, as lucky coincidence will have it. So keep on listening, mate, and you will certainly hear what you've asked for there. Yes, anyway, where was I? So yeah, we've got some Deep Purple now. This is This Time Around, Ode to G for Irina.

0: Hi, it's Paul Mitchell here. Come and join me on the Midday Show every Monday and Friday at noon. We'll have the two from one at one, Dawn does DJing, and each week I'll be playing a track on Monday and Friday to bookend the week, plus loads of other great music. And you can join in the fun as well on our live chat. Don't be late, registration starts at noon.
1: Okay, so since it's Doug's first time listening to us and otherwise the request hour is full, I am actually going to be playing another request as the first song of the final half an hour. I've snuck in some Gary Moore for Doug in what is usually our new bands and new music section, just because I'm really pleased that he's joined us and I want to satisfy my listeners when I get them here. I like to keep them. As a result, I need to be fair, don't I? So if there's any other requests that you want to hear, if you are prepared to stick out with me into the final half an hour, let me know in the comment section and I might include them for you. Just got me in that kind of mood today. I've got some Status Quo coming up now. This is a request for Pete Wilson. This one's Run to Mummy.

Still a couple of requests to come this side of the ad break. I've got a request for Volker, I've got one for Louisa, and I've got this one for Smooch. He's asked for some Sisters of Mercy. This is More.

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2: So time has run away from me a little bit, and I am shortly have to put another euro in the meter to keep the power running and play another ad break. So I've rolled Louisa and Doug's requests to the other side of the ad break in what is usually my new music slot. That does mean if I'm making the next half an hour available for requests, if there's anything else that you guys who are still listening would like to hear in the next half an hour, do jump into that comment section, almariaradio.live, and you know what, I'll play your requests ahead of the new releases. There's a couple of new releases there, so if there's nothing else in particular you want to hear, I will keep rolling those. I've got one in now for Volker. Volker has asked if we can play your Georgia Satellites and Battleship Chains. We'll play that, we'll have an ad break, and then we'll be back with a couple more of your requests.

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4: Welcome back. You are listening to Monday Night's Rock right here on Almeria Radio. We've just closed out from the request hour and we are kicking off this part of the show with some requests. Usually this is the part of the show where I'll play some new music. That could be tracks that are released by new bands that hopefully become new favourites, or it could be old names that have just released some new releases. But we are going to be playing a couple of requests, and you know what, if there's any more requests that people have out there, I will be sure to play them too. We've got a request for Louisa now. She requested some Guns N' Roses and she's requested Patience, but we've also had that requested by Elka at Cortillo La Cueva as well, so you can both share this one. Ladies, this is Patience by Guns N' Roses. What a track this is.

Patience, I think possibly, if not my number one, certainly my number two track by Guns N' Roses. Absolutely wonderful. That was For Louisa and Elka. Doug paying homage to that as well, says that it needs, doesn't get the airplay it deserves. Completely agree. It's an absolutely fantastic track. I had a few more requests that have been snuck in by some of you guys as well. Happy to play them. I will bump the new releases until next week. Maybe we'll move into next week's show. There's still potentially one more slot left that can be taken if somebody is quick and wants to grab it. I've got a couple of covers lined up, including one for Pete Wilson. He probably knows exactly which one I'm going to play as well. He's asked for some Ghost, and I'm going to do that. But we're going to play this one for Doug. Now, Doug asked if I could play some Gary Moore. He asked if I could play some Guns N' Roses. There is another Guns N' Roses track coming up as the show closer in around about 20 minutes' time, which I'm sure will make him happy if he's still here with us. So we've got some Gary Moore for Doug now. This one has still got the blues.

me, Sharon M. From 7 till 8, Monday to Friday on Almeria Live 107.5 and Almeria Gold 95.5, feel good tunes, good vibes and a spark to get you moving. I'll sort the music. You

one of our favourite covers here on Monday Night's Rock. That was Ghost with their version of Genesis. Just Jesus, He Knows Me. I've got another cover coming up for you now, a cover of Chris Isaak's Wicked Game. This one is done by him.

Kick back and relax and let the vibes take over. Join me, Chris Roberts, for the Reggae Revolution, the finest reggae show in Andalusia. 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

We are very nearly at the end of another Monday Night's Rock. We've just got two tracks left to go. I hope you've enjoyed this last half an hour. A bit of a diversion from our usual brand new music, playing some classics and a couple of really, really brilliant covers in there as well, if I do say so myself. We've got this one up next. Ginny asked if there was an opportunity for me to sneak in an extra couple of tracks. And one of the ones that she asked for was Dream On by Aerosmith, another one of our favourites right here. So let's get that going on now, shall we?

0: What a great track that is. And that brings us nice and neatly to a close for another Monday Night's Rock. Thank you, everybody, for your time tonight, for joining me in the comments section, for keeping me entertained with your banter, for your fantastic requests, and for just generally being you. I will be back with you next week for more of the same. I'll be closing out tonight's show with Guns N' Roses and Welcome to the Jungle. And a couple of people had made that as a request early on tonight's show. So we'll continue to give the people what they want. That will be our close. But for now, join me next week. I will catch you all same bat time, same bat station. Peace out.
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